0: when you're touring regularly, it gets a little messy. You're gone a few days. You wear the same clothes sometimes. You know, I think people think the touring life is a little more glamorous than it really is. But when you're doing a tour and you're gone for 5 weeks, are you wearing the same clothes over and over again? Are you getting to go to wash clothes? What's happening?
1: We do laundry as much as we can. obviously, I brought enough underwear to last me until I can do laundry. But, you know, sometimes you're wearing the same pants. Sometimes, you know, you're wearing the same shirt you just wore last night. But most of the time, we keep it up on the laundry.
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1: Thank you so much for listening. Luke Combs closed out his My Kinda Saturday Night Tour in 2026 and then revealed he's bringing it back in 2027. Equally as massive, Arlington, Foxborough, San Diego, Denver, Kansas City, and more. And Luke also has the Almost Made It song of the week. This song did not make the countdown, but it will. It'll probably be a number one. Here is Luke Combs, Rethink Some Things on the Country Top 30. Oh.

0: Taylor Swift at number 6. I Knew It, I Knew You, here on the Country Top 30. Okay, let's play What Year Was It?
1: What year, what year, what year, what year was it?
2: What year, what year, what year, what year, what year was it?
0: All these things happened the same year. What year was it? All right, Chicago won Best Picture for the movie version at the Oscars. The final installment of Lord of the Rings was released in theaters, and Tim McGraw had the song Real Good Man. What year was that? Real Good Man, Chicago, the movie, and The Lord of the Rings, the final one. What year you got? All right, think about it. The answer is 2003. And from that year, here is Tim McGraw, Real Good Man on the Country Top 30.

0: Kane Brown, Woman, at number 5 here on the countdown.
1: We got another request now. This is from Buddy in Austin, Texas, listening on Case 100.7. He wants to hear a Jelly Roll. So here's Son of a Sinner. I never

0: Morgan Wallen, Don't We at number four. We have Tucker Wetmore with us right now. Hey, at what age did you decide to go with the single mustache?
1: I don't know. Honestly, probably like 6 years ago, I started growing out. 7 years ago, I started growing out the mustache. But for a long time, I ran this, like the little, what do you call it, Flavor Saver, I guess. the little goatee. I ran that for a little bit, then I realized that the mustache itself just looks better.
2: Good call.
0: If you were to shave it off now, would it just be a big white spot?
1: Oh, probably. I actually AI'd a picture the other night of me without a mustache just to see, and it didn't look right.
0: Well, you didn't like it.
1: It made me uncomfortable.
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1: Thank you for listening back into the countdown. It's now time for the top three songs. We are at number 3 with Bailey Zimmerman, Chevy Silverado on the Country Top 30. Wow.

Thomas Rhett. It goes like this. By request, here on the countdown, we got to get to the number two song now. It's from Luke Combs. At number two, it's Be By You on the Country Top 30.

0: Luke Combs, Be By You, your number two song here on the countdown. Okay, let's do it. Here is Tell Me Something Good.
1: It's time for the good news.
2: With Bobby.
3: Tell me something good.
0: Some fireworks were shot and they landed in a garbage can. And then that started a big fire. And then two homes caught on fire. So a guy sees this. His name's Wesley Howard. So he wakes up and immediately runs outside with a garden hose to start spraying water on these fires because they spread through a fence through the homes. And so he jumped up so quickly that he didn't have any clothes on.
4: Oh.
5: Oh.
4: So he did all this in the nude.
0: Mm-hmm.
5: Huh. You don't got time to put clothes on.
6: You do have.
4: No, that's
5: no you don't.
0: You know what? It's a decision you make right then.
4: Yeah.
0: I'm not going to judge the guy.
4: No.
0: Right. It's not like there were kids around. It's the middle of the night.
4: No. I'm not worried about kids seeing him. I just am like, wow, would I stop to put pants on?
0: I probably would grab a pair of shorts because I keep a pair of shorts near the bed. However, right.
4: He may not have.
0: It's a decision that I've never had to make because there's never been a fire while I've been naked. But he burned his toes.
5: Uh-huh. Oh.
6: Luckily.
4: Mm. Did he burn anything else?
0: No.
6: He burnt.
0: Following the incident, he's now encouraging others to make sure their fireworks are completely extinguished to help prevent similar fires.
4: Yeah.
0: Good for him. I like it. Dangerous. I like it. That's from Fox News. That's what it's all about.
1: That was Tell Me Something Good.
0: We got a number one song, and we got it coming up just minutes away. If you leave, you will miss it. The number one song is coming up next.
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0: Welcome back, everybody. So this duo sitting pretty at the top for a second week in a row. Here's Ella Langley and Morgan Wallen, your number one song, I Can't Love You Anymore, on the Country Top 30.

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day, Potts Farm was a place to go. 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
0: 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That means Big G and Maddie in the morning. 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
1: I'm Lorena Dixon, keeping you in the loop this morning. Kingston police seized more than 300 grams of crystal meth during a drug investigation. Special services officers executed a search warrant July 31st at a residence near Wilson Street. Police say they found 335 grams of crystal meth, 33 grams of cocaine, cash, packaging materials, and a digital scale. A 32-year-old Kingston resident faces several charges, including possession of drugs and proceeds of crime. The accused was held for a show cause hearing. Residents and visitors are being asked to avoid Gilmore Point Beach. Township of South Frontenac staff have discovered potential algae bloom in the water and have closed access to the beach until further notice. The public is being advised to not swim or consume the water in the lake, as well as keeping pets and livestock away. Spirit Halloween won't be returning to Kingston this fall. The seasonal retailer says it was unable to secure a suitable space in the city for the 2026 Halloween season. Spirit Halloween typically operates out of large vacant retail locations, but none were available to meet its needs this year. For local shoppers looking for costumes and decorations, the closest Spirit Halloween location is in Belleville at the former Toys R Us on North Front Street. And Ottawa and Washington failed to reach a last-minute trade deal Friday night. New U.S. tariffs on billions of dollars worth of Canadian goods are now in effect. In a whistle stop yesterday in St. Thomas, Conservative leader Pierre Poilievre had this to say on whether Prime Minister Mark Carney made the right decision.
2: Well, we got to see the text of the agreement that Mr. Carney rejected to find out if it was the right decision. We haven't seen it, and it's time for him to release that. We're calling the government to release the full text of the agreement.
1: Carney says Ottawa suspended negotiations after the U.S. made last-minute changes to its proposed terms, calling them unfair and uneconomic. In sports, the Yankees beat the Blue Jays 8-3. With the loss, Toronto now sits a game and a half out of the final wildcard spot in the American League. Winners in the CFL were BC, Toronto, and Edmonton. The next time you're scrolling through your phone, visit kingstondaily.ca and see what Kingston is talking about. 401 Traffic and Weather together next.
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0: 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Traffic and weather together.
11: Well, good morning and happy Monday. Here with the first check on your drive. It's an easy start to the day. No issues eastbound or westbound. If you find yourself traveling the 401 between Belleville and Brockville, you'll find nothing to hold you up at this point this morning. Your forecast for today, we are looking at showers and thunderstorms possible today with 15 to 25 millimeters of rain expected. It's going to be a little windy this morning with the high at 20, feeling like 25. Showers should taper off around midnight tonight. Risk of an evening thunderstorm with a low down to 15. Tomorrow we'll see a mix of sun and clouds with a slight chance of a shower lingering into the morning. The high 24 will feel like 29. 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
0: Crank it up. 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

0: Oh, yeah. You know, there are so many young, beautiful country singing ladies these days. Do you not notice?
1: I didn't.
0: She's just one of them. Mackenzie Porter. Man, man, man. We're so lucky in country music to have so many talented people.
1: Oh, I tell you, it's great, Matty. That's for sure.
0: Ella Langley broke another record on the weekend at the Illinois State Fair.
1: Really?
0: For attendance. Man, oh, man. They are?
1: How many people?
0: I'm not sure exactly, but it was in the thousands, of course.
1: Yeah.
0: But not like it was in Ottawa the other night, mm-hmm. or at least last month. But at any rate, they're having a great run in country music, the young ladies.
1: Well, country radio's got to be benefiting off of all this, which certainly goes without saying, you know.
0: Mm-hmm. So, hope you enjoyed your weekend, everybody. Back at it for another week. And, yeah, some wet weather on the way today. Showers, risk of a thunderstorm, a high of only 20 degrees, so it's cooled off a bit. And right now we're at 16 in downtown Kingston.
1: Coming up this morning, we've got to announce the winner of our summer contest, and they'll do that right after 8.
0: Mm-hmm.
1: Yeah, well, good price, too. Wow.
0: Lame joke. Yeah, we've got what? Blue Jay tickets up for grabs, mm-hmm. a brand new barbecue, $500 in cash.
1: Yeah.
0: So we'll do that just after 8, like you mentioned. Lame Joke Monday.
1: Yeah, we've got the race report with Timmy Baltz coming up a little later this morning, the classic, the Jeff Code classic song. I was listening to Jeff coming home from Brockville in the motorhome yesterday. Had her cranked right up there.
0: Yeah, I know. I was listening too for a while.
1: I got to tell you, though, he did break me up.
0: What did he do?
1: Well, he announced the whole, the whole population of Deserano at one point.
0: Oh, yeah?
1: And I kept saying, Jeff, take a breath, take a breath. There's got, you've run out of names there.
0: Well, that's what the show's all about, right?
1: Exactly.
0: Yeah, so we'll have his classic song a little later this morning. Actually, a little later this hour.
1: This hour,
0: yeah. And Stop the Dummies, 4-pack of tickets to the Boot Scootin' Cruise. And, well, lots happening. So let's saddle up and ride in the Monday morning.
1: Josh Stump this morning, Johnny Walker, back to me on Kingston's New Country 98.9.

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0: Taylor Swift. I knew you. 6:18 in the morning here on the Big Show with Big G and Maddie. And, well, you had yourself a good weekend. I saw some pictures. You were up in Marmara with your trike.
1: Yeah. Took Precious along for the ride. Enjoyed a great day. It was the Iron Rooster's show and shine and rodeo on the Highway 7 in Marmara.
0: Looked like a lot of people there.
1: Oh, man. There had to be at least 500 bikes on this
0: 500 bike. Bikes?
1: That's what it looked like to me.
0: Wow.
1: And good to see some good old friends. And, well, a good ride on the Tri-Glide.
0: The Tri-Glide, yeah.
1: It wasn't the initial ride, but it was a lot of fun.
0: That was a good picture that you guys sent me.
1: Mm-hmm. So, yeah, it was an enjoyable day, and it was for charity, of course, and a very worthwhile cause. So, yeah, plus got to take that thing for a little ride, mm-hmm. and really enjoyed it.
0: That's the longest ride you've had on your new bike, right?
1: Mm-hmm. Yeah, it is. So, quite happy with it.
0: And looks like they're really comfortable.
1: They are. Yeah, there are a couple of bumps there. They're Precious, hurt her ass on. But anyway, a couple of potholes.
0: Oh, of course. Yeah.
1: They don't have the best suspension, but it was comfortable, yeah.
0: Oh, that's good.
1: How about you? I saw some pictures of you out and about.
0: Yeah, we took the motorhome down to Brockville for an overnight. I was surprised that enough number of people that take their RVs there and camp overnight. It was good.
1: Mm-hmm.
0: Draper phones me up and, hey, come, why don't you take your motorhome? You know, we'll pick up some corn and we'll do some corn and stuff. And he says, yeah, I got steaks, corn, I got the whole deal. Oh, well, okay, Joe, yeah, okay. So he took his beautiful motorhome, Monaco, down there.
1: Mm-hmm.
0: And I took my motorhome. It's a little smaller than his, like about 6 to 8 feet. But anyway, we went down there. Yeah, so we stopped, got some corn along the way, Joe did. And it was really sweet corn. We boiled it all in a big pot and everything and had some corn and cucumber or whatever. I never did see the steaks, but, you know, it's okay. Maybe he's saving them for a different day. But it was a great night because the 701 team of Greg Brinklow and Melissa and Chris Rabby won the Ogilvy's Series Championship and the race on Saturday night.
1: So, of course, we'll have a complete race report.
0: Yeah, Baltzy will tell us all about it.
1: Yeah, after 8 o'clock this morning.
0: Mm-hmm. So it was a good time. Coming up next, the classic song of the morning is...
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3: Good morning, I'm Lorena Dixon. Here's what's coming up over the next 48 hours. It's everything you need to know.
4: Good morning, I'm Alyssa Brush. If you've got a creative project that's been sitting on the shelf, tonight might be the perfect time to dust it off. Craft and create at the Central Branch of Kingston Frontenac Public Library welcomes makers of all kinds. Whether you're into knitting, sewing, drawing, circuit projects, or simply looking for inspiration. 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The event starts with a beginner-friendly lesson before opening up the dance floor for the rest of the night. Meanwhile, one of Canada's most recognizable musicians is making a stop in Kingston tomorrow. Ryan Adams brings his role with the Punches Tour to Slush Puppy Place, with Canadian singer-songwriter Lights opening the show. On a sports community note, there are still plenty of openings in a variety of recreational sports programs throughout the day. You can get all the details on these events at kingstondaily.ca. Just click the 48. In the newsroom, I'm Alyssa Brush, and that's what's happening around town.
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18: Taking another look at your drive this morning. Just did another run through the traffic cameras along the 401 between Belleville and Brockville. In both directions, eastbound and westbound, continue to run problem-free. Your forecast for today, showers, 15 to 25 millimeters of rain expected with the possibility of thunderstorms. A little windy, high of 20 is going to feel like 25. Could see a shower or thunderstorm this evening, then cloud cover overnight with a low down to 15. And tomorrow we're going to see a chance of a lingering shower in the morning, then a mix of sun and clouds with a high reaching 24, feeling like 29. 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

0: Yeah, Matt Lang. That's where you can find me, in a bar.
1: No, really, Matty?
0: Yes, sirree. I was in one yesterday.
1: I'm sure you were.
0: Just to say hi to some friends. Caesar Sunday.
1: Oh, you didn't do your thing yesterday? You didn't host a karaoke yesterday?
0: No, it's only once a month.
1: Oh, once a month. Okay.
0: Yeah, that's coming up in the Napanee Legion. I think it's September 13th.
1: Okay.
0: We'll be there, front row and center. Well, Kingston's new country.
1: I promise to join you one of these Sundays.
0: Yeah, I know. You'll enjoy it. It's a lot of fun.
1: Okay.
0: And some great talent there, too. So keep that in mind. Napanee Legion, and that's September 13th.
1: Yeah, I heard Jeff say he's at the Legion, 560 Legion, Saturday, this coming Saturday, with him and the band.
0: I think he's performed at every Legion in Ontario.
1: Well, I'm sure he has, yeah.
0: Yeah.
1: Yeah. It's that time of the morning. It's Monday morning, and it's time for the lame joke of the day. What do you got, Matty?
0: Well, I'm going to tell you. Here's the one to kick it off.
1: Okay.
0: An easy one.
1: Sure.
0: Sort of a riddle. What happens when a frog runs out of gas?
1: What happens when a frog runs out of gas?
0: It has to be towed.
1: Okay. Okay.
0: All right.
1: Yeah, it's a lame joke, all right.
0: Well, I got one more.
1: Okay.
0: I can remember this when I was a little kid.
1: Mm-hmm.
0: I come home from school one day.
1: Mm-hmm.
0: My dad says, oh, Wayne,
1: mm-hmm.
0: How was school? I said, Dad, the teacher asked me a question. I was the only one who raised my hand.
1: Mm-hmm.
0: My dad says, that's amazing, Wayne. Amazing. That, what was the question? Who broke the window? That's all I got.
1: That's all you got?
0: What do you got?
1: Okay, why can't a nose be 12 inches long?
0: Why can't it?
1: Yeah.
0: I already got one like that. What are you talking about?
1: Why can't a nose be 12 inches long?
0: I don't know.
1: Because then it would be a foot.
0: Okay.
1: Okay?
0: Yep.
1: Hey, you know what? I'm reading a book about anti-gravity, but I just can't put it down. I got one more.
0: Oh, no.
1: I got one more. Hey, did you hear about the circus fire? Did you hear about the circus fire,
0: man? No, I never heard about it.
1: Oh, it was intense.
0: Okay.
1: It was intense.
0: I know. Hit the button.
1: Here's Luke Combs.

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0: Gary and the Pacemakers? What the hell is that all about?
1: That's right.
0: Huh?
1: Yeah, the boys at Davies 3.
0: Yeah, yeah. The cardiac ward.
1: Exactly.
0: Gary and the Pacemakers.
1: Exactly,
0: okay.
1: Yeah.
0: Okay. Well, I don't think you're going to do too well. Yeah.
1: Yeah, that's true.
0: You might run out of, well, I hope you don't run out of batteries. But.
1: Well, at least one good thing about the nurses on Davies 3 are all fantastic. Great.
0: Hmm. Hey. All nurses are fantastic.
1: Well, that's true.
0: So
1: that's
0: Jays true. Lose 2-3 to the Yankees.
1: Yeah, yesterday, or Saturday, rather, that Cease, he went 7 innings with a no-hitter.
0: What a pitcher he is.
1: He is. Yeah, he's up for the Cy Young Award this year.
0: I would think so.
1: And then they held off the Yankees to win it 4-3, but they lost yesterday, boy.
0: 8-3.
1: Yeah, they got they went to the bullpen and they got hurt bad. Yeah. Mm.
0: So they're off today. They're home to the Kansas City Royals starting tomorrow.
1: Yep.
0: Okay. What? How much? What are they, game and a half out now?
1: Yeah, they're game and a half. Yeah. But again, there's 5 teams that are within 2 games.
0: Mm. Okay.
1: So. All right. Classic song of the morning coming up.
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3: Good morning. I'm Lorena Dixon. Time for What's Good in and around Kingston, where we catch up with local newsmakers and people doing interesting things in the community.
4: Good morning. I'm Alyssa Brush from the KingstonDaily.ca newsroom. 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

0: commute this morning with no issues on the 401 eastbound or westbound between Belleville and Brockville. Not going to find anything to slow you down. We do expect showers today, 15 to 25 millimeters possible, with the possibility of thunderstorms. Windy with a high of 20, feeling like 25. Could see a shower and thunderstorm this evening, then cloud cover overnight tonight, low down to 15. Tomorrow, a mix of sun and clouds with a slight chance of a lingering shower in the morning. High of 24 is going to feel like 29. 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
5: Well, here's the song for this morning. The song is called The Queen of the Silver Dollar. It was written by legendary songwriter Shel Silverstein, who's written some great big hits, including songs for Johnny Cash, like one Thing at a Time. But anyway, it's a poignant country rock narrative about a worn, illusionary barroom royalty. Now, the song is on the pop side. The song actually was made a hit by Dr. Hook and the Medicine Show. And then on the country kind of blues side, it was also recorded by several other artists, including Emmy Lou Harris. But I liked and loved, back in the 70s, the version by Dave and Sugar, who took it to the top of the country charts. It's a song about a lady who, well, considers herself a little bit of royalty. She rules a smoky bar. Her throne is a bar stool, her scepter is a wine glass, and the bar's piano player strikes up her personal theme song every time she enters the bar. Her satin gown is torn, her jewels are cheap rhinestones, and her shoes are scuffed from a hard life on the road. Patrons and jesters flock around her, vying for her attention and trying to take her home. Because, frankly, as she's well known, she's called the Queen of the Silver Dollar.

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Cause she's a gold digger with a quick trigger. A cast iron skillet swinging lid flip.

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2: You know, I'm checking the weather Doppler window right now, and it is raining downtown Kingston. Showers and risk of a thunderstorm this morning, actually for the remainder of the day, according to this, and a high of 20 degrees, so it's cooled off a bit. Few showers ending near midnight tonight with a low 15. And Tuesday, tomorrow, mix of sun and cloud and high 24. And Wednesday, sunny, high 25. So good news just around the corner.
1: Hey, coming up in the next hour, we're going to, right after 8 o'clock, actually, we're going to announce our summer winner of the summer.
2: Yeah.
1: Big prize coming
2: up. Someone's going to win Blue Jays tickets, a brand new barbecue, and $500 in cash.
1: Today is the 24th of August, and you know what today is, Matty?
2: What is it?
1: Today is National Peach Pie and Ice Cream Day.
2: Have you noticed in the supermarket lately, the last couple of weeks?
1: Yes, I have.
2: All the specials on peaches?
1: Peaches and pears and tomatoes this time of the year for tomatoes.
2: Well, this is the peach harvest season right now.
1: I got to tell you, I love going to Joe Catroci's there on Montreal Street.
2: Yeah.
1: And he has the best looking tomatoes. And I got myself a nice basket of tomatoes. And here I grow these tomatoes, and I think, why am I growing tomatoes when you can buy them so cheap at this time of the year, right?
2: Okay. And so what are you talking about tomatoes when it's a peach day?
1: Well, I'm just going to say, you're right, because it is that, it's fresh fruit day.
2: And don't forget, like you say, this mouth-watering dessert.
1: Oh, yeah.
2: And don't forget, like you mentioned, a la mode.
1: Oh, peach and some vanilla ice cream on top.
2: How's my French? A la mode.
1: I love it. A la mode, yeah.
2: A la mode.
1: You're right, Matty. Yeah.
2: All right.
1: And today also is National Waffle Day. Now, do you eat all waffles very often?
2: I love pancakes.
1: Yeah.
2: Once in a while.
1: Well, waffles.
2: I wouldn't be able to eat them every
1: waffles
2: day.
1: Waffles are different than pancakes.
2: Yeah, well, what's a waffle and a pancake?
1: Well, waffles got the kind of the holes in them, you know what I mean? Like.
2: Oh, yeah?
1: Have you ever been to the Awful Waffle House?
2: Oh, yeah, I've been there once or twice, and I won't be going back. That's why they call it the Awful Waffle.
1: I like in Nashville, we used to go to the Waffle House. I like it. I like their breakfast there.
2: Okay.
1: Well, yeah, that's for sure.
2: Well, tell you what, we got a lot happening this morning, man. A lot. So we've got the Weird and Wacky coming up. We've got Cuckoo Criminal coming up. Let's get

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1: I'm Loretta Dixon, keeping you in the loop this morning. A Kingston resident is facing drug charges after police seized crystal meth and cocaine from a home near Wilson Street. Kingston police say officers searched the residence July 31st, finding 335 grams of crystal meth, 33 grams of cocaine, Canadian currency, packaging materials, and a digital scale. A 32-year-old has been charged with two counts of drug possession, possession of proceeds of crime, and failing to comply with court-ordered release conditions. A possible algae bloom near Gilmore Point Beach has prompted Township of South Frontenac officials to close the beach to the public. Officials are advising the public not to swim or consume the water near the bloom, as well as to keep pets and livestock away. Testing is underway by the Ministry of the Environment, Conservation and Parks to determine if it's safe to swim. Canada's retaliatory tariffs are not expected to trigger an immediate jump in everyday grocery prices. Bob Perreault explains.
2: Canadian milk, bread, meat and vegetables are not automatically becoming more expensive when the tariffs come into effect. The longer-term concern is higher operating costs. If tariffs increase prices for farm machinery, replacement parts, steel, or packaging, farmers, processors, and manufacturers may eventually pass some of those added costs on to Canadian consumers. In the newsroom, I'm Bob Perreault.
1: Speed limits have increased to 110 kilometers an hour on several more Ontario highways, effective yesterday. New limits apply to portions of Highway 7, 400, 115, the 416, and the 417. The province says 89% of Ontario highways will have 110 kilometer per hour limits by the end of September. The transportation minister says previous pilot projects have not resulted in increased fatalities. In sports, the New York Yankees beat the Blue Jays 8-3 with a loss. Toronto now sits a game and a half out of the final wild card spot in the American League. In the CFL, the winners were BC, Toronto, and Edmonton. The next time you're scrolling through your phone, visit KingstonDaily.ca and see what Kingston is talking about. 401 Traffic and Weather together next.
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10: There's still no issues to hold you up this morning. If you're traveling the 401 eastbound or westbound between Belleville and Brockville, you'll find both directions continuing to move at the speed limit. Your forecast for today, we do expect showers, 15 to 25 millimeters of rain possible, with also the possibility of thunderstorms. A little windy with a high of 20, feeling like 25. Could see a shower or thunderstorm this evening, then cloudy overnight, low down to 15. And tomorrow, slight chance of a lingering shower in the morning. Then we'll see a mix of sun and clouds with a high of 24, feeling like 29. 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

0: Chris Young and Kane Brown and Famous Friends, 7:08 in the morning. We can say that. We got some famous people that we know, right?
1: Mm-hmm. And we're going to talk about a couple of famous people in just a moment. Mm-hmm. Showers and risk of a thunderstorm today at a high 20 degrees. And right now it's 16 in downtown Kingston. Lots happened on the weekend.
0: Lots happened.
1: Market Square with Forever Hip. Man, a lot of people.
0: Showed
1: up for the events on the weekend. Man. They bring back a lot of memories, that's for sure.
0: Yeah, 10 years ago, wow. It's that time of the morning, everybody.
2: Hey, gang, let's check out what's happening in Hollyweird.
3: There's no business like

0: Well, Dolly Parton is giving fans an update on her health and reassuring everybody that she's not slowing down anytime soon. She says that she's been dealing with some health issues that she neglected while caring for her late husband, Carl Dean, but says she's still recovering and staying busy. She recently had to skip a trip to Dollywood after doctors advised her not to travel because she was experiencing dizziness and dehydration. And because Dolly apparently considers taking it easy a foreign concept, she's also announcing a few new things. Like, listen to this, Maddie. She's announcing Life of Many Colors Museum in downtown Nashville, celebrating her remarkable life and career. She's working on plans for Avatar performances that could give fans a new kind of Dolly concert experience. Opening her Songteller Hotel. Launching dog treats, the Dolly Parton dog treats, and finally bringing her long-planned cup of ambition coffee to the shelves at a grocery store near you.
1: So how do you slow Dolly Parton down?
0: You don't.
1: You can't.
0: No. No.
1: Well, sort of a country corner today, because I've got a story, too, about a country star.
0: Yeah.
1: Named Keith Urban.
0: Okay.
1: Well, he had an emotional moment on stage in Atlantic City after performing a song, a new song, that hit a little closer to home than usual.
0: Oh, boy.
1: He introduced his heartbreak ballad, We Go Back, by telling the crowd about a couple who grew up together, fell in love, and eventually split after the guy screwed it up.
0: Mm-hmm.
1: Years later, they reconnect, only for him to discover that she's moved on and has somebody else.
0: Oh, boy.
1: And the timing is getting plenty of attention because Kidman has recently been linked to businessman Michael Rheinstein following her Italian getaway last month.
0: Mm-hmm.
1: So after performing the song, Urban continued with several more numbers before becoming visibly emotional while looking out at the sold-out crowd. He crouched down on stage and appeared to wipe away a tear as fans cheered him on.
0: Oh, boy.
1: Meanwhile, Nicole Kidman's been publicly talking about moving forward and keeping her heart open as she adjusts to life after their 19-year marriage. There you go.
0: Yeah, I guess so.
1: Country corner for a Monday morning.
0: And somehow, me thinks Nicole won't take too long to kind of hook up again.
1: Well, she sort of already has.
0: Well, that's it. Because she's done that in the past.

0: Yeah, I'm under the influence. Tyler Joel Miller at Kingston's New Country 98.9. Biggie and Maddie on a Monday morning, a brand new week underway. Hope you enjoyed your weekend. Now it's time to wake the fun up.
1: Yeah, it's going to be one of those weeks because some schools are back. At the end of the week there, we've got our all-hands-on-deck food drive. We'll be broadcasting live on Thursday from Van Wart's Independent Grocer at 235 Gore Road. That'll be our part of the day.
0: Mm-hmm.
1: Our other radio stations will be around the city collecting for the food bank. And then next week, before Labor Day, school is in. How about that?
0: I know. You're going back early.
1: Yeah.
0: You know what I saw in the supermarket the other day?
1: Tell me, Maddie.
0: Halloween stuff.
1: No, come on.
0: Oh, yeah.
1: Halloween stuff.
0: All the Halloween candies and treats.
1: Really? Are in the supermarket now.
0: Mm-hmm.
1: Yeah. Oh. Well, that's okay because Labor Day weekend out at the gated community at Rito Acres, we always have our Halloween night on Saturday night. So that's good. That's good to know. Yeah. Okay. All right. We're going to take a break. On the other side, of course, we've got our Stump the Dummies. You could win your way on our boat cruise September the 10th. And there's only one way to get on the boat. Right?
0: Win your way on.
1: That's exactly right.
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3: Good morning, I'm Lorena Dixon. Here's what's coming up over the next 48 hours. It's everything you need to know.
4: Good morning, I'm Alyssa Brush. If you've got a creative project that's been sitting on the shelf, tonight might be the perfect time to dust it off. Craft and Create at the Central Branch of Kingston Frontenac Public Library welcomes makers of all kinds. 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The event starts with a beginner-friendly lesson before opening up the dance floor for the rest of the night. Meanwhile, one of Canada's most recognizable musicians is making a stop in Kingston tomorrow. Bryan Adams brings his role with the Punches tour to Slush Puppy Place, with Canadian singer-songwriter Lights opening the show. On a sports community note, there are still plenty of openings in a variety of recreational sports programs throughout the day. You can get all the details on these events at kingstondaily.ca. Just click the 48. In the newsroom, I'm Alyssa Brush, and that's what's happening around town.
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11: There continues to be no issues this morning to slow you down if you are traveling the 401, either eastbound or westbound between Belleville and Brockville. Again, both directions continue to move at the speed limit. Your forecast for today, showers, 15 to 25 millimeters of rain is possible with the possibility of a thunderstorm. A little windy with a high of 20, feeling like 25. Could see a shower into this evening, maybe a thunderstorm, then cloud cover overnight, low dropping down to 15. Slight chance of a shower early tomorrow morning, then a mix of sun and clouds with a high of 24, feeling like 29. 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
2: 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But you're here, and so are we. Wake the fun up with Big G and Maddie on Kingston's new country, 98.9.

0: Well, she should be loving life again. She's on top of the world. Ellen Langley. Just like that, I'm back in love again.
1: The new queen of country music.
0: Oh, for sure. Well, I'm looking out the weather Doppler window right now, and, well, looks like I'm seeing a little blue in that sky.
1: Yesterday was such a weird day because the sun would be out and it would feel warm. The sun would go in and it would rain.
0: Mm-hmm.
1: And it was doing that all afternoon.
0: I think we can pretty much expect the same thing for today. Yeah. Showers and risk of a thunderstorm on the forecast and high of 20 degrees. Current temperature 16 in downtown Kingston.
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0: Okay, time to give away one of the most sought-after prizes in Kingston right now.
1: You got it.
0: Four hot tickets to the Boots Scootin Cruise with Big G and Maddie, September the 10th. So here's the number to text, 866-852-6687. Or 866-85-BOOTS, simple as that. The only way you can get on this cruise is to win your way on. Here's your chance to win.
1: All right, what's the question for this morning?
0: 31%, well, say 30% of the people out there, they couldn't tell you the last time they bought one of these. They couldn't tell you the last time they bought one of these. What is it we're talking about?
1: Okay, here they come, the fast and furious answers for this morning.
0: Yeah.
1: Not tomatoes. No. All right.
0: So are we getting any ad? I'm not on the text line.
1: A wallet, a bathing suit, a bed, a toaster, glasses.
0: Good guesses.
1: CD, pillow, microwave, a couch, shoes.
0: Yeah.
1: A wife?
0: Yeah. There's always a smart Alex out there.
1: Oh, yeah, for sure.
0: A table, a record, a lottery tickets.
1: Oh.
0: Stamp?
1: Yeah, stamp.
0: When's the last time you bought a mattress?
1: Yeah, I know. Actually, recently, I just bought a new mattress for my motorhome.
0: Pots and pans.
1: A Bible?
0: Yeah, that's there it good. Is, right there.
1: Oh, there it is, yeah. $34.40.
0: No, wait.
1: Nope, oh, somebody before that?
0: Well, $34.40. No, there's one before that.
1: Okay.
0: I just saw it.
1: All right. Well,
0: anyway, we'll track it down. Yeah. The answer is a toothbrush.
1: Yes.
0: A toothbrush. We're not going to give away the winner yet because we haven't.
1: They came. They're coming in so fast here. We have to roll back here.
0: Yeah.
1: Okay.
0: You see it now?
1: No, I don't.
0: Well, I have it because I punched on it and it disappeared all of a sudden.
1: Okay. All right. Don't worry. We'll announce the winner in just a bit. But that's right. The toothbrush is the answer. Here we go with Tyler Hubbard this morning and Park on Kingston's New Country 98.9.

0: be doing some boot scooting on September the 10th, I'll tell you.
1: I can't wait to get on that dance floor.
0: Yeah, I know, Matty. Going to show the Matty moves.
1: Wow. I got the music in me.
0: You do, Matty. Yeah, you do. You got the music in you, all right.
1: I'm
0: yeah.
1: ready to rock and roll, man.
0: We're going to do our thing with Rudy and Saddle Up on the Island Queen, September the 10th. You can win your way on. A lucky winner's already won for a four-pack to be with us. Lots of people want these tickets, that's for sure. Be listening in later today when Turnette will give you the opportunity to come with us on the cruise. Hey, we got a weird, wacky story coming up. School's coming in soon. And this is a weird, wacky story about a school in Detroit.
1: The old hometown looks the same.
0: Oh, yeah.
1: Man, I think I lost my singing voice.
0: Matty, we'll have to get it back by September the 10th because, well, you know.
1: Well, there's going to be two bands playing alongside Rudy. Yeah, it'll be Bucky Pride.
0: And Two Lines Behind.
1: And Gary and the Pacemakers. Well, there you go.
0: Gonna have to try my pacemaker out, eh? All right, Weird and Wacky coming up. And on the other side, we've got still the birthday bash this morning and the Cuckoo Criminal.
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3: Good morning, I'm Lorena Dixon. 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

0: cotton candy, pogos are there. There's all sorts of different foods, your traditional fair foods that'll be on the Midway. And then there's some new things that are coming in as well.
1: Last year saw more than 25,000 come through the gates, and she says attendance has grown over the last few years. More information on this year's fall fair can be found by going to their website. I'm Melissa Brush. You can read more about this and other stories by going to kingstondaily.ca.
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9: Well, I'm still not seeing any issues on the 401 as you're traveling eastbound or westbound between Belleville and Brockville. You'll find both directions moving problem-free. Your forecast for today, we're looking at showers, 15 to 25 millimeters of rain expected with the possibility of a thunderstorm. It's going to get a little windy with a high at 20, feeling like 25. Could see a shower or thunderstorm this evening, then cloudy overnight, low down to 15. Slight chance of a shower early tomorrow morning, then a mix of sun and clouds with a high at 24, feeling like 29. 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

0: Hey, High Valley this morning, and not yet on Kingston's new country, 98.9, and I know a lot of school kids are saying that. Not yet. No, I don't want to go back yet.
1: Hey, you know what we need? We talked about it on Friday, of course. We were at Lake Ontario Park for a few hours. We need some school bus drivers because school is set to go back into session.
0: Yeah, next week, yeah.
1: Mm-hmm. So, you know what? We were with the bus lines the other day. The Hogan bus lines and Martin's bus lines, and we got to meet a lot of great young ladies there.
0: Yes, we did, and some people that were potential bus drivers came by. Yeah. It was a great lunch. It was a great barbecue, thanks to everybody that participated, that's for sure.
1: I did manage to have a hamburger and a hot dog.
0: Is that what they called it, a hot dog?
1: Yeah.
0: Okay.
1: You had to say that, huh?
0: Well... I thought they'd run out to 7-Eleven and grabbed a few. No, the hamburgers, they were really good, yeah.
1: Oh, yeah. Yeah, cheese burglar. So, all right, we need some bus drivers, so help them out, okay? Get a hold of Hogan or Martin's bus lines.
0: Yeah, exactly. It's that time of the morning, everybody.
2: It's weird and wacky. Yee-haw! With Big G and Maddie.
0: Yes, and the Weird and Wacky is brought to you each and every morning by our very good friends, the family.
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0: All right, we've got a story about school, Maddie.
1: Yeah, we were talking about the kids returning to school, and they're going back early this year. Well, how about this? A school in Detroit, Detroit Public Schools, pay their students to come to school.
0: Yeah.
1: They pay their students to come to school. You heard me right. The district has an attendance incentive, which they are now expanding, where students in grades 6 through 8 can earn $50 for each week of perfect...
0: What? $50 a week?
1: For each week of perfect attendance. So how many weeks do the kids go back to school? What, 30, 40 weeks?
0: Yeah.
1: A high school student can earn $100 a week.
0: Are you kidding me? $100 a week? Man, that's...
1: That's if they
0: That's
1: if they have perfect attendance.
0: Yeah.
1: Officials say the program's helped improve turnout among high school students, although chronic absenteeism remains widespread. Last year, for example, 24-25, 61% of students missed at least 10% of the school year.
0: Wow.
1: And that was probably just with snow days.
0: I wonder how much they pay the teachers to show up.
1: I know. It's got to be pretty good moolah, I'll tell you that.
0: I guess so.
1: Yeah. Used to be bullies would say, give me your lunch money. Now it's, give me your attendance money.
0: You know, knowing what I know now, I don't think $100 is enough to make me learn geometry or algebra. You know what I'm saying?
1: That's for sure.
0: Yeah.
1: Next step, I guess, is giving the kids money for each correct answer to questions like, you know, when they do on Jeopardy.
0: Exactly.
1: Unbelievable.
0: Buddy.
1: Oh, man. Well, here's Eli Young Band and Love Ain't from Kingston's New Country 98.9.

0: Yeah, that's the man, Morgan Wallen. Been by now. Kingston's New Country 98.9, Big G and Maddie on a Monday. Welcome to it. August the 24th today. Man, we're moving along. Hard to believe next week. We're into the month of September.
1: I know, wow.
0: I know, too.
1: Busy, busy.
0: Next hour, we're going to announce the winner for the Summers for Radio contest.
1: Mm-hmm.
0: So be listening for that. If you entered, you could win a brand new barbecue, 4 tickets to see the Blue Jays.
1: Yes.
0: They're back in the race.
1: Mm-hmm.
0: And $500 in spending money. And we've also got the race reports. Tim Bolts is with us right now in studio. He'll join us with all the results next hour. We've got the birthday bash and Cuckoo Criminal. It's all coming your way at Kingston's New Country 98.9.
1: Absolutely. And you know what I'm excited about? I'm really excited about Thursday because we're going to be out and about again. It's all hands on deck day for the local food bank.
0: Yeah.
1: And we did it last year. We had a lot of fun. Now this year, all my committee from Kids for Kids said, you know what? We should be involved with that because young kids are the ones that suffer the most when things are tough around the house.
0: Exactly.
1: So we are going to, our committee is sponsoring this out at the East End where we're going to be.
0: So the Kids for Kids committee is going to jump right in there.
1: Yes.
0: And they're going to bring a truck too, right?
1: We're bringing a truck and we want that truck to be full.
0: Yeah.
1: When the food bank people come around to pick it up. So come and join us. We're starting our broadcast at 10 o'clock on Thursday morning. 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
5: I'm Lorena Dixon, keeping you in the loop this morning. Kingston police seized more than 300 grams of crystal meth during a drug investigation. Special services officers executed a search warrant July 31st at a residence near Wilson Street. Police say they found 335 grams of crystal meth, 33 grams of cocaine, cash, packaging materials, and a digital scale. A 32-year-old Kingston resident faces several charges, including possession of drugs and proceeds of crime. The accused was held for a show cause hearing. Residents and visitors are being asked to avoid Gilmore Point Beach. Township of South Frontenac staff have discovered potential algae bloom in the water and have closed access to the beach until further notice. The public is being advised to not swim or consume the water in the lake, as well as keeping pets and livestock away. Spirit Halloween won't be returning to Kingston this fall. The seasonal retailer says it was unable to secure a suitable space in the city for the 2026 Halloween season. Spirit Halloween typically operates out of large vacant retail locations, but none were available to meet its needs this year. For local shoppers looking for costumes and decorations, the closest Spirit Halloween location is in Belleville at the former Toys R Us on North Front Street. And Ottawa and Washington failed to reach a last-minute trade deal Friday night. New U.S. tariffs on billions of dollars worth of Canadian goods are now in effect. In a whistle stop yesterday in St. Thomas, Conservative leader Pierre Poilievre had this to say on whether Prime Minister Mark Carney made the right decision.
6: Well, we got to see the text of the agreement that Mr. Carney rejected to find out if it was the right decision. We haven't seen it, and it's time for him to release that. But we're calling on the government to release the full text of the agreement.
5: Carney says Ottawa suspended negotiations after the U.S. made last-minute changes to its proposed terms, calling them unfair and uneconomic. In sports, the Yankees beat the Blue Jays 8-3. With the loss, Toronto now sits a game and a half out of the final wildcard spot in the American League. Winners in the CFL were BC, Toronto, and Edmonton. The next time you're scrolling through your phone, visit KingstonDaily.ca and see what Kingston is talking about. 401 Traffic and Weather together next.
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18: Taking another look at your drive, it remains problem-free this morning. If you are traveling the 401 eastbound or westbound between Belleville and Brockville, both directions continue to move at the speed limit. Your forecast for today, we are looking at showers with maybe 15 to 25 millimeters of rain expected with the possibility of a thunderstorm. A little windy with a high of 20, feeling like 25. Few showers this evening, maybe a thunderstorm, then cloudy overnight, low down to 15. Tomorrow, slight chance of a shower in the morning, then a mix of sun and clouds with a high of 24, feeling like 29. 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

0: Yeah. Don't get Big G wound up going down on honky tonk. Hide your women. All right. 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
1: Hey, we got something to announce here this morning,
0: yes,
1: don't we?
0: Yes, we do. You know, if you entered the contest, Summers for Radio, this is the magic moment. And all you had to do is drop by UFIT Kingston, mm-hmm. Michael Lee Desjardins Insurance, CS Physiotherapy and Wellness Center, Bayridge Landscaping, Car Dreams Detailing, or Riverhead Brewing. And you entered the contest.
1: All right.
0: Now, the moment of truth to win the big prize, which is a brand new barbecue.
1: Yes.
0: 4 tickets to see the Blue Jays.
1: Oh, wow.
0: And $500 in spending cash.
1: And I'm going to pull the winner up here right now on this magic computer.
0: Who is the lucky person?
1: Okay, let me think. Let me look. Let me do it again because it just didn't pop up there. Oh, there it is. All right. And the winner of the Summer is for Radio contest is Ryan O'Sullivan. Ryan O'Sullivan, you are the lucky winner.
0: So, well, the luck is with the Irish, right?
1: I guess so, yeah.
0: Ryan O'Sullivan?
1: Ryan, yeah, you're right, Matty. Ryan O'Sullivan. Couldn't get more Irish than that.
0: Yeah, I know. You're rubbing his four-leaf clover right now.
1: Mm-hmm. And now, ladies and gentlemen, it's Monday morning. It's time for Tim O'Boltz to come in here and do his race report for a Monday morning. Tim O'Boltz.
2: That's a new one on me.
0: Oh, yeah.
2: Oh, man.
1: Everybody's Irish, I guess.
2: Everybody's Irish today. Oh, they do it better than most of us. I don't know how I couldn't keep up. How y'all doing today? Morning, happy people.
1: We're doing good, yeah. I'm doing good.
0: Nice to have you aboard again, Timmy.
1: Yes. I was down there on Saturday night to Brock Vegas, and you did a good job once again, Tim, as always.
2: Thank you so much. I appreciate that. I had no choice. I had to make it well known that you were the first voice of the Speedway.
1: Yes, you always do that, and that's very nice. Thank you.
2: I'm glad to get you some recognition that you truly deserve. And
1: I wish I was as good announcer as you are.
2: Thanks. I appreciate that a lot. It's lots of fun, and did we ever have a lot of fun Saturday night over there. But Friday night, Mohawk raced. K&M was off, by the way, so I had a night off for a change. But Billy Dunn didn't have a night off. He won the modified feature over there. Tristan Lannister, still undefeated in the sportsman. He actually ties Chris Rabby's sportsman win record for consecutive wins.
1: How many?
2: 9 in a row now.
1: Oh, 9 in a row, yeah.
2: So he's on a roll over there, and the bounty's still on his head over there as well. The Empire Super Sprints race this weekend at Granby and Drummond. Jordan Thomas and Zach Sabaka won there Friday and Saturday. Brockville's, we talked about. Chris Rabby swept the Ogilvy's Triple Crown Series, won all 3 races this year. First time it's been done in 11 years.
1: Yeah, really?
2: Yeah.
1: Wow.
2: Chris's first series title, too, which was kind of surprising to me. He's won everything under the sun, it seems like, but never won an Ogilvy's crown before until this year.
1: Probably the O'Briens would win everything on that before, eh?
2: It's been the Danny O'Brien, Ryan Arbuthnot Cup, it seems like, every year, but Chris got it this year.
1: Well, Greg Brinklow and Melissa, they must be pretty happy campers.
2: They were extremely happy. Their first modified championship of any kind, and with that win, by the way, extended his point lead in the overall track title to 30 over Bobby Harrington.
1: Oh, boy.
2: So, 2 races left, things are looking pretty good for the 701 team right now.
1: Yeah, I guess so.
2: Dylan Kirkland on the sportsman side of the Ogilvy's series. The champion was Shane Pecor, his second series title in about an 11 or 12 year span there.
1: So he's got it won already?
2: He got one way back in 2014 and finally got another one this year. It's been tough because Bobby's been kind of tearing him up in the sportsman the last few years over there, but Shane got it. K&M was off, as I mentioned, rained out at Cornwall Sunday night. They had the Summer Fast for the big blocks during the week. Weed Sport, Stuart Friesen won on Sunday. Monday at Brewerton, it was Alex Jankowski. Alex Payne Tuesday at Land of Legends, and Stuart Friesen got another one at Utica Rome on Wednesday.
1: So. Yeah, when he races, he's almost unbeatable.
2: Oh, it just seems like it. That's his sixth win in 10 series races that he's run this year, and he's finished no worse than third. They better be thankful he's not running for the championship.
1: Yeah, I guess not.
2: He would have had it covered. But we had some big stuff happen in New Hampshire. Lane Riggs won the truck race. Unfortunately for Friesen, he missed the chase, I guess it is, by 7 points. Tyler Ankrum got the last spot. Ryan Blaney won the cup races, third of the year over Bubba Wallace and Josh Berry. They got one race left before their chase cutoff at Daytona next week. And then Washington, they had the Freedom 250 IndyCar race. Kyle Kirkwood won that. And Jeff Gordon won the Freedom 250 IROC race.
1: I was trying to look for that on my...
2: Jeff Gordon. The Jeff Gordon.
1: Yeah, they have the IROC. All the old guys. Billy Elliott was racing. And
2: Kurt Busch was there.
1: Kurt Busch, yeah.
2: For all you Formula One fans, Lando Norris won the Dutch Grand Prix.
1: That was a good race yesterday. I watched a lot of that.
2: Yeah, I watched a little bit of it myself there, too. So... that's pretty much it. I'll be off to Ransomville Speedway tomorrow, Dirt Car 358 series race there. First time for me at the place they call the Big R.
1: And yeah, it's nice. It's a nice track. We've been there racing. And
2: yep.
1: Yeah.
2: As I've had some pretty good runs there over the years on the sportsman side. And
1: I'll be watching it on Dirt Vision.
2: All right.
1: Yes.
2: I will be there. And
1: I'll be texting you. Okay. Give a shout out for Big G and Maddie, will you?
2: I will do it every hour on the hour. I'll be back in the office here on Thursday, but I'll be around. But hopefully we'll see you guys soon. Thanks again.
0: All right. Thank you, buddy.
1: Bailey Zimmerman this morning, and how about a Chevy Silverado on Kingston's New Country 98.9 Monday morning with the Big Show. It's 8:16 on the drive-in.

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1: Good morning, I'm Lorena Dixon. Here's what's coming up over the next 48 hours. It's everything you need to know.
2: Good morning, I'm Alyssa Brush. If you've got a creative project that's been sitting on the shelf, tonight might be the perfect time to dust it off. Craft and Create at the Central Branch of Kingston Frontenac Public Library welcomes makers of all kinds. Whether you're into knitting, sewing, drawing, circuit projects, or simply looking for inspiration. Tomorrow evening, Springer Market Square shifts into dance mode with salsa in the square. The event starts with a beginner-friendly lesson before opening up the dance floor for the rest of the night. Meanwhile, one of Canada's most recognizable musicians is making a stop in Kingston tomorrow. Brian Adams brings his role with The Punches tour to Slush Puppy Place, with Canadian singer-songwriter Lights opening the show. On a sports community note, there are still plenty of openings in a variety of recreational sports programs throughout the day. You can get all the details on these events at KingstonDaily.ca. Just click the 48. In the newsroom, I'm Alyssa Brush, and that's what's happening around town.
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9: Well, I just did another run through the traffic cameras along the 401 and still not seeing any issues whatsoever to slow you down this morning. Whether you're traveling eastbound or westbound between Belleville and Brockville, you'll find both directions continuing to move at the speed limit. Your forecast for today, we expect showers, 15 to 25 millimeters of rain is expected, plus the possibility of a thunderstorm. It's going to be a little windy with a high of 20, feeling like 25 with the Humidex. Could see a shower or thunderstorm this evening, then mainly cloudy overnight, low down to 15. Slight chance of a lingering shower tomorrow morning, then a mix of sun and clouds with a high of 24, feeling like 29. 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

0: Dallas Smith, Alexandra Kay, and How Do You Miss Me? It's 8:27 in the morning of the Big Show with Big G and Maddie. Good morning, everybody. Welcome to a Monday edition.
1: Checking the weather Doppler window, and, well, like, safe to say partly cloudy. All right? That means we may see a little sunshine. We may see some blue skies, but we may also see some showers like we did earlier this morning. And there is a risk of a thunderstorm today with a high of 20 degrees, a little on the cool side. Right now, it's holding steady at 16 in downtown Kingston.
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1: Well, here we are, August 24th.
0: Mm-hmm.
1: Have any locals?
0: Yeah, there's a bunch of locals.
1: Who you got?
0: Well, wouldn't you know, my computer just flipped up on me.
1: Well, I know one guy we can mention.
0: Mm-hmm.
1: Works just down the road from us. Dan Mellon.
0: Yes, on our sister station in Brockville.
1: Yeah. He's a PD there, isn't he?
0: Yes, he is. He's the general manager.
1: Okay.
0: How about the fellow
1: we know? Special birthday for him.
0: It is?
1: 50.
0: He's big 5-0 today?
1: Yeah.
0: Well, and you know one thing about Dan Mellon? He's a radio guy.
1: Oh, yeah.
0: He taught radio up in Peterborough area, and now we've got him back at NBC, and we're glad to have him, too. He worked actually right here at this radio station.
1: He knows his stuff.
0: Yeah. Greg Pallotta's birthday today, a fellow member of the gated community. Happy birthday, Greg, to you. Lisa Ritchie's birthday today. Jody Warren Cameron's birthday today. Rosie Shiner celebrating today. How about Todd Branscombe? Todd, your birthday today. Have a good day. We wish you well. Amanda Stonis. And I think I've got one more in here. Gabby Miller's birthday today.
1: Well, I have a few friends on my list here, too. Robin Ball is celebrating today. Nora Curl. Kim Ramji.
0: Mm-hmm.
1: Ramji is celebrating. And Ray Hazlett.
0: Oh, Ray. Ray's birthday today.
1: Yeah. Hey, Ray. Happy birthday. And say hi to the old guy for us, will you?
0: Ray Hazlett.
1: Larry is recovering from heart surgery as well.
0: Oh, wow. Good for Larry. Yeah,
1: doing very well.
0: I'm sure he will.
1: Yeah.
0: Ray's the ultimate car salesman for, I don't know.
1: How many years? Yeah. Taylor's, yeah.
0: How about some celebs today? You got any celebs?
1: Yeah, a few here. Dave Chappelle.
0: Oh, Dave, yeah. Funny guy.
1: Comedian. He was ranked as one of the... in the top 10 of the funniest stand-up comedians of all time.
0: And not only is Chappelle funny, but he's very topical.
1: Mm-hmm.
0: When he comes out to do his show, he talks about what's happening today, and he makes things funny.
1: Mm-hmm.
0: Yeah, sort of like us, Matt, I hope. How about Marlee Matlin?
1: Oh, yeah.
0: Great actress. She is best known for her, obviously she's deaf, and I say obviously because people who know her know that she plays... in a lot of movies like that, and certainly helps out those handicapped people. Yeah, for sure.
1: Well, she's the only deaf person to have ever won an Academy Award.
0: Yes, she did. Yeah.
1: I think that was at the age of like 21 or something. Mm-hmm. Wow. So good for her.
0: She's 61, by the way.
1: Okay, who else have we got here? Craig Kilborn. You might remember him. He's a former host of The Daily Show and The Late Late Show. Craig is 64 today.
0: Oh, one of the biggest actors. He never won an Academy Award for his role in Police Academy, but his Steve...
1: Okay. Oh, come on. He was pretty big in the 80s and 90s.
0: Steve Guttenberg, yeah.
1: I mean, Three Men and a Baby. Wasn't that up for an Academy?
0: Yeah, come on.
1: No.
0: Give me a break. 68 years old today.
1: Okay.
0: So, Police Academy, there was a guy that I worked with in radio in Huntsville in that movie. And he played a big part. Doug Lennox was his name.
1: Okay.
0: And he did so many national commercials.
1: Yeah.
0: Great voice.
1: Yeah.
0: Doug Lennox, yeah.
1: Well, I'm talking about a great baseball player.
0: Mm-hmm.
1: Cal Ripken Jr.
0: Oh, yeah. He was one of the best third basemen ever.
1: Mm-hmm. He also played some shortstop, man, and he was a great hitter.
0: I'm sorry. You're right. He was a shortstop. Not
1: and
0: a
1: third baseman, too. He played both.
0: Did he?
1: Yeah. Okay. Oh, yeah. He won, a couple of Gold Glove Awards. He was a 19-time All-Star.
0: Oh, yeah, for sure.
1: Yeah. 66, clickety-click. Ripken Jr.
0: Okay.
1: All right. I remember watching him play, and his father, was a coach.
0: Yeah, he was the manager,
1: the Baltimore Orioles there.
0: Yeah.
1: Yeah. So,
0: and his brother played in there, too, I think.
1: So, happy birthday, everybody.
0: Absolutely. Here's your boozy. Cowgirl. It's 8:33 on this Monday drive-in from Kingston's New Country. Girl, shake it.

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1: Good morning. I'm Lorena Dixon. Time for What's Good in and around Kingston, where we catch up with local newsmakers and people doing interesting things in the community.
2: Good morning. I'm Alyssa Brush from the KingstonDaily.ca newsroom. The Kingston Fall Fair is one of the most anticipated events in the city. Thousands come through the gates of the Memorial Center to enjoy rides, entertainment, food, competitions, and more. President of the Kingston Agricultural Society, Heather Ambrose Smart, tells us what is new this year.
3: We have a lot of new competitions that are coming with the horse show. We are bringing back, actually, the Ambassador Program, which was a really exciting program we had for the first year last year. We've included a junior ambassador, which is a younger ambassador for the Kingston Fall Fair.
2: Admission will stay the same as last year, and she said it is still a great way to bring the family out for a day of fun. More information on this year's Fall Fair can be found by going to their website. I'm Alyssa Brush. See this and other stories

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10: 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Traffic and weather together.
11: Well, taking a final look at your drive, it does continue to be problem-free this morning. Still not seeing any issues on the traffic cameras. If you're traveling anywhere between Belleville and Brockville, either direction, you're going to find both moving at the speed limit. Your forecast for today, we do expect showers, 15 to 25 millimeters of rain expected with the chance of a thunderstorm. A little windy with a high of 20, feeling like 25. Could see a shower or thunderstorm this evening, then cloudy overnight, low down to 15. Slight chance of a shower tomorrow morning, then a mix of sun and clouds at the high of 24, feeling like 29. 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Stay on time and up to date with 401 traffic and weather together this afternoon starting at 4.
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0: Oh, yeah. Monday morning, brand new week underway. Big D and Maddie and, well, looking out the weather Doppler window, I am seeing a little blue in that sky, so I'm going to call it partly cloudy. How's that? But we still have the risk of a thunderstorm today and showers in the forecast as well with a high of 20, and it's 17 right now in Kingston.
1: Wasn't that weird yesterday? I leave Brockville. It's pouring rain coming down the 401 on my RV. And tracking there, man, it runs so good down the highway. And then all of a sudden I get to Gananoque and the sun's out there and it's warm.
0: Mm-hmm.
1: Man, it's crazy weather, yeah.
0: A lot happening on the weekend, too. So you were at the races. I was at, I was in Marmara for the big show and shine at the Iron Rooster.
1: I was just thinking about this morning on my way in. Was there a weekend that you were not doing exactly what you love to do? Mm-hmm. And I was doing exactly what I love to do.
0: I was actually hoping to go fishing yesterday, too, but never made it.
1: Oh, well.
0: Because of the weather, and that wind was up, too.
1: Well, I take that back. I guess it wasn't exactly what you love to do.
0: Mm. Well, I love to hunt, too. There's a lot of things we love to do.
1: Okay.
0: You know, ride around in the scoot. You like to ride around your RV and your golf cart. And,
1: yeah.
0: Well, there you go.
1: Hey, congratulations to Ryan O'Sullivan. Ryan was the winner of our Summer is for Radio contest this mm-hmm. morning. We announced just after 8 o'clock.
0: He rubbed his four-leaf clover, huh?
1: I guess he did. He won himself some pretty good prizing. It's that time of the morning, everybody.
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3: Man caught smuggling kittens in his pants.
1: Oh, really? Really? The old cat in the pant trick, eh?
3: Mm. Really? Is there any place on earth that's suffering a cat shortage that they need to be smuggled in? I mean, think about it.
1: Don't think so.
3: Well, he was caught trying to smuggle kittens into Singapore from Malaysia last week. Immigration officers stopped the man at a vehicle checkpoint in the town of Tuas on Wednesday after they heard meowing sounds coming from the man's bulging pants. You imagine the look of that border guard's face. What the hell? Well, upon further investigation, authorities discovered the four kittens in the man's pants. It was not clear if the cats had been declawed, although by the high pitch of the man's voice, they apparently worked.
1: Well, yeah. Maddie, I got the only thing I can say about this. If there's one way you don't want to get cat scratch fever, this is it.
3: For sure. Caught smuggling kittens in his pants.
1: Yeah.
3: Well, worst cat toy ever.
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0: Oh, yeah. Cole Swindell this morning, and you ain't worth the whiskey. 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
1: One of her first big hits, Ella Langley, Weren't for the Wind, at Kingston's New Country, 98.9.

0: If it weren't for the wind, that was pretty windy yesterday, that's for sure. Well, there she is, Ella Langley, and man, she is on top of the country music world. Actually, she's on top of the world, to put it better, because, man, she is hot.
1: That's for sure.
0: And I don't mean to look at. She's hotter than a firecracker. Everything she does turns into gold right now.
1: Every once in a while, somebody like Ella comes along, like Taylor Swift or whatever, where they just light everything on fire, right? And then they go right to the top, yeah.
0: You know, I'm looking at this story on this date in history, August 24th, back in 2004. Al Devoren, a name you're probably not familiar with.
1: Al Devoren?
0: Mm-hmm.
1: Who's Al Devoren?
0: He's the announcer who popularized the phrase, Elvis has left the building.
1: Oh, really?
0: It was on this date he died in a car crash on his way home from an Elvis convention in California. He was 81. And it was a car driven by Elvis photographer Ed Bonja.
1: No kidding.
0: He was never paid for recordings of his words, and he was bitter towards the multi-million-dollar Elvis Presley Enterprises.
1: I guess so.
0: In the early 70s, Colonel Parker asked Devoren to inform fans at a gig that Presley would not be appearing for an encore. He took the stage and announced, "Ladies and gentlemen, Elvis has left the building. Thank you. And good night."
1: And at Al Devoren's wake, they announced, "Al Devoren has left the building."
0: Was a nice. Come on, big.
1: Well, I just thought I'd throw that in there.
0: Okay.
1: Just in case. You know.
0: Yeah, he's left the planet Earth.
1: Big G and Maddie have every day when we go out the back door.
0: You had to throw a spin on my
1: left. We'll get Terry Kelly the L. Big G and Maddie have left the building.
0: Yeah.
1: Hey, I got a story here.
0: Yeah.
1: 1977.
0: Mm-hmm.
1: Singer-songwriter Waylon Jennings was arrested and charged with possession of cocaine.
0: What?
1: Yep.
0: Huh.
1: And that was just after Jennings had been recently named an honorary police chief in Lubbock, Texas.
0: You know, it reminds me of the year I was voted the best disc jockey in the country.
1: Yes.
0: Yeah.
1: Yeah.
0: And the next day I got fired.
1: why doesn't
0: I voted myself.
1: Why doesn't that surprise me? 9 o'clock. It's time that we kick off the workday.
0: Okay. All right. Hit the button.
1: We're just about to leave the hour. Oh, Lordy. Here we go. Kingston's New Country 98.9. Dean Brody.
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1: Well, it's not dark outside, but we have some dark and I guess you could call them threatening clouds in the sky. Showers and risk of a thunderstorm. But we're going to call it partly cloudy for now in Kingston. Here's Morgan Wallen, Love Somebody, at Kingston's New Country 98.9.
2: Rumors going all over town. 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Yeah, they say.

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1: Showers, risk of a thunderstorm under partly cloudy skies and a high of 20 degrees today. Few showers ending near midnight tonight, low 15. Mix of sun and cloud for tomorrow, Tuesday, high 24. And look ahead to Wednesday, sunshine, high 25. Right now, 18 in downtown Kingston.

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1: Hey, I like that song. It's okay. Get to Drinkin'.
0: We'll be back to school time, and we'll be raising some awareness and hopefully getting a whole bunch of things that are necessary for people who are in need at the All on Hands Deck food drive on Thursday. We're going to be out and about. We're going to be broadcasting from 10 in the morning till 6 in the afternoon all day on our radio station from Van Wart's, your independent grocer at 235 Gore Road, collecting your donations and filling a big truck that we're going to be providing from Kids for Kids on Thursday at the store. Now, yeah. 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
1: I don't want to say we're in competition with our counterparts, but let's take it to the top.
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1: Put a little package together. 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

0: Sam Hunt, Water Under the Bridge. Well, it's water under the bridge now. Blue Jays lost 2 out of 3 to the Yankees on the weekend.
1: Yeah. But,
0: well, they're off today, and they get back in action tomorrow night. They're hosting the Kansas City Royals.
1: Yeah, but they're only a game and a half out of a wild card position. So, come on, Jays. You got about a month to go, and that's about it. Here's Dallas Smith. Good time go.

0: Tebe this morning. It happened on a Saturday night, and that's generally when people go to the movies, Maddie, on Saturday night with popcorn and pop. What do you? What were the big, what they say, popcorn sellers on the weekend?
1: Well, Spider-Man came in at number one.
0: Again?
1: Spider-Man, brand new day, 36.5 mil.
0: It has now topped the $1 billion mark.
1: Wow.
0: Yeah.
1: Number two, Insidious out of the further. The Odyssey at number three. Paw Patrol Dino movie came in with 8.5 mil. And the top five ended with End of Oak Street.
0: Wow.
1: Wow. There you go. That's what happened in the movies on the weekend. Zach Topp and... Yeah, South of Sanity.

0: Yeah, Lindsay Allen, right on time. Yeah, we are right on time this morning, Big. And actually, we're out of time. So enjoy the rest of this day, my friend. We'll be back here tomorrow morning, bright and early, with Wake the Fun
1: Up. Well, I know they're not country, but I just wanted a big shout out to Kingston for supporting the Hip Weekend once again, the 10th anniversary of the Tragically Hip. All things hip this weekend, downtown Kingston. And from what we understand, and all the pictures I've seen, huge crowds, huge crowds. And they came, people came from all over to celebrate the life, legend, and of course the artistry of the Tragically Hip from Kingston.
0: Forever hip.
1: Exactly. So thanks for coming around, everybody. And, well, we hope to see you again.
2: Yo. Hey, this is the most country while you work. Guaranteed. The 9 o'clock workday.
1: Dave Devine takes you through midday. Tonight will drive you home this afternoon. Have a great day, and thanks for listening. See you tomorrow morning here on Kingston's New Country.

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New country at work. It's Day Divine. I can't believe we're almost in September, just a few days away from September 1st and a month away from October 1st. Isn't that scary? That's the date for Dan and Chase show in Toronto at RBC Amphitheater. Here they are with their brand new song called Say So. New country at work.

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10: Showers with the risk of a thunderstorm, could see up to 25 millimeters of rain today. Quite windy as well. Today's high is 20, 25 with that Humidex. Showers, risk of a thunderstorm tonight, 15, the overnight low. A sun cloud mix through tomorrow on 24, warmer with the Humidex at 29, sunny at 25 for Wednesday.

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1: 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I mean, I'm shocked. 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

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Not like today's an overly warm day for a swim, but can't go swimming anyway at Gilmer Point Beach. 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

New country at work at State Divine. 2 out of 5 pet owners say they do this for their pet before they leave for work, and we thank them for it. I'll tell you what the answer is in about 15 minutes or so. Right now, it's a new song from Luke Combs called Rethink Some Things. 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
1: 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Woo!
0: Where Kingston's country lives. That means local news, traffic, and weather every morning and afternoon. Because that's what Kingston expects. 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
1: In a pinch, man. 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

0: horse, man.
1: New country at work. It's day divine. 2 out of 5 pet owners say they do this for their pet just before they leave for work. And the answer is turn on the radio. So I just happen to know we have a lot of pets listening right now. So on that note, good dog. Good doggy. Zach Top, I never lie. 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
8: Showers with the risk of a thunderstorm, could see up to 25 millimeters of rain today. Quite windy as well. Today's high is 20, 25 with that Humidex. Showers, risk of a thunderstorm tonight, 15 the overnight low. A sun cloud mix through tomorrow on 24, warmer with the Humidex at 29, sunny at 25 for Wednesday.

New country at work. It's Dave Devine. So purple Oreos are a thing. Have you seen them? I haven't. Apparently they taste like brown sugar pancakes. They were inspired by the Korean group BTS for their 13th anniversary. These things are being sold in more than 80 countries. Like I said, I haven't seen them in Canada. Maybe there's a tariff thing on them or something stupid. Lainey Wilson, John Mayer, New Country.

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new country at work, Stay Divine. I walked out the door this morning and thought to myself, geez, it feels like October outside. Thank goodness it's not yet, but Halloween is just around the corner. Bad news, though, for us in Kingston. Spirit Halloween will not be returning to Kingston. The closest Spirit Halloween for you to go eat your goodies will be in Belleville. You can read more about this on kingstondaily.ca. It's Megan Patrick now, new country, 98.9.

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New country at work. It's Dave Devine. So Drake is a big fan of Ella Langley. He praised her on social media a couple weeks back, and then he showed up at her show this past Saturday in Arkansas. People are wondering, is there a collaboration coming between Ella Langley and Drake? It's possible. It's Ella now, Love and Life Again. New country at work. Stay

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country and work, it's day divine. So 2 out of 5 of us admit that we've lied to a friend to get out of having to help them do this. 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Bailey Zimmerman with Chevy Silverado. 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
1: I'm Ken Ashizumi, keeping you in the loop this afternoon. A Kingston resident is facing charges after police seized crystal meth and cocaine from a home near Wilson Street. Investigators say officers searched the residence on July 31st, found 335 grams of crystal meth and 33 grams of cocaine. Some Canadian money, packaging materials, and a digital scale were also found. A 32-year-old is facing charges. The official list of candidates running in the upcoming municipal election in Kingston has been released. 35 candidates will be vying for one of 11 council seats and 16 going after 9 school board seats. Vincent Ciani and Don Amos were both acclaimed as no one opposed them in their respective districts after Friday's 2 p.m. deadline. This year's municipal election is on October 26th. A possible algae bloom near Gilmore Point Beach has prompted Township of South Frontenac officials to close the beach to the public. Officials are advising the public not to swim or consume the water near the bloom, as well as keep pets and livestock away. Testing is underway by the Ministry of the Environment, Conservation and Parks to determine if it is safe to swim. Canada's retaliatory tariffs are not expected to trigger an immediate jump in everyday grocery prices. We get more from Bob Perot.
2: Canadian milk, bread, meat, and vegetables are not automatically becoming more expensive when the tariffs come into effect. The longer-term concern is higher operating costs. If tariffs increase prices for farm machinery, replacement parts, steel, or packaging, farmers, processors, and manufacturers may eventually pass some of those added costs on to Canadian consumers. In the newsroom, I'm Bob Perot.
1: Blue Jays are off today. They are back home hosting the Kansas City Royals for a series that starts tomorrow night. Meanwhile, the Blue Jays and the Chicago Cubs will play a game in Williamsport, Pennsylvania next season as part of the Little League Classic on August 19th. The next time you are scrolling through your phone, visit KingstonDaily.ca and see what Kingston is talking about. Your weather is next.
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1: Showers and a risk of a thunderstorm this afternoon. It will be windy. 20 degrees is the high today. Humidex will feel more like 25. Later tonight, showers continue. That'll end overnight, becoming cloudy with chance of more showers and thunderstorms at a low of 15. Tomorrow, we can expect a mix of sun and cloud. Again, chance of showers in the morning, a high of 24. Wednesday, sunny and a high of 25. Right now, we are sitting at 18 degrees.
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1: New country at work. It's day divine. 2 out of 5 of us admit to lying to a friend to get out of helping them do this. And the answer is helping them move. Now, I never lie to a friend. I'll just tell them the truth. Don't be a tightwad and hire movers. It's Morgan Wallen. Been by now. 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
8: Showers with the risk of a thunderstorm, could see up to 25 millimeters of rain today. Quite windy as well. Today's high is 20, 25 with that humidex. Showers, risk of a thunderstorm tonight, 15, the overnight low. A sun cloud mix through tomorrow on 24, warmer with the humidex at 29, sunny at 25 for Wednesday.

Kingston's New Country 98.9 in State Divine. What a night Saturday was. Thousands of people showed up for the rebroadcast of the Hips final show on the big screen at Springer Market Square. I mean, there were some people in tears, but what a night that was, right? A night to remember for sure. Josh Ross, New Country 98.9.

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New country at work. It's Dave Devine. Taylor Swift decided to cut her hair short, and the world went bananas. 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Like, she just got her hair cut, man. 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It'll grow back. It's Taylor Swift. New country at work.

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new country at work. It's Dave Devine. In North America, there are 45,000 accidents every year related to this. Seems like a strange thing to hurt yourself on. I'll tell you the answer in about 15 minutes or so. Shaboozy now, new country at work. Girl.

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New country at work. It stayed divine every single year. There are about 45,000 accidents related to this. Seems like a strange thing to hurt yourself on. The answer is a bathroom toilet. I'm assuming they're grouping all accidents, including accidentally dropping something into it like your phone or toothbrush. Because that would be an accident too, right? Luke Combs, new country at work.

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1: Showers with the risk of a thunderstorm, could see up to 25 millimeters of rain today. Quite windy as well. Today's high is 20, 25 with that humidex. Showers, risk of a thunderstorm tonight, 15, the overnight low. A sun cloud mix through tomorrow on 24, warmer with the humidex at 29, sunny at 25 for Wednesday.

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1: New country at work. 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It's Dallas Smith, new

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0: Kingston's New Country, 98.9. It's Dave Devine. Not like today is an overly nice day for a swim anyway, but Gilmer Point Beach is close to the public. They found an algae bloom, and the Ministry of Environment, Conservation, and Parks are continuing to test it. 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

New Country Afternoons. Big congratulations to Ryan James O'Sullivan, the winner of the Barbecue Blue Jays tickets and $500 with Summer Is for Radio. Way to go, Ryan. Enjoy. Here's Justin Moore. 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
14: Showers and a risk of a thunderstorm this afternoon, windy and a high of 20 degrees. Humidex feeling more like 25. Tonight, a few showers ending, becoming cloudy overnight with chance of more showers and thunderstorms, a low of 15. Tomorrow, a mix of sun and cloud, chance of showers in the morning, a high of 24. Sunshine on Wednesday with a high of 25.

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This Thursday, the New Country 98.9 and Decor Coatings, all hands on deck food drive. 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We had so much fun with this last year. This is one of our favorite days of the year because we ask you to show up and you always do. 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

New Country Afternoons. Dan and Shay released their new album, Young, this past Friday. They play RBC Amphitheater in Toronto, October the 1st. This is Say So, New Country Afternoons.

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If you want to go boot scooting cruising, Big G and Maddie on the Island Queen September 10th with Rudy and Saddle Up performing live. Well, keep listening. 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We'll ask you a question. 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
9: Showers and a risk of a thunderstorm this afternoon, windy and a high of 20 degrees. Humidex feeling more like 25. Tonight, a few showers ending, becoming cloudy overnight with chance of more showers and thunderstorms, a low of 15. Tomorrow, a mix of sun and cloud, chance of showers in the morning, a high of 24. Sunshine on Wednesday with a high of 25.

Hamilton's New Country 98.9. Luke Combs rethinks some things. I'm Trinette. Trinette's Trivia is what we're going to play. Four-pack of passes for Big G and Maddie's Boot Scootin' Cruisin' Party, September the 10th on the Island Queen. This is a 19-plus event. Rudy and Saddle Up are performing live. You want to go? Well, Trinette's Trivia, you need to answer it. And it's specifically going to be something that I told you recently, and it was about a new pet that we have in our house. So if you've been listening recently, you should have heard me talking about a new pet we have in our house. And even if you didn't hear me talking about it, if you happen to guess that pet correctly, you could win a four-pack of passes to Big G and Maddie's Boot Scootin' Cruisin'. What pet did we get recently? Text in your guess, 866-85-BOOTS, New Country, 98.9.

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New Country Afternoons, Country Throwback from Clint Black, A Good Run of Bad Luck. If you love country vinyl, well, a limited 7-inch vinyl release of Zach Top's new songs, Good Girls and Cowgirls and Other Side of Hurtin', that just came out this past Friday. Well, that vinyl will be out September 25th. Here's South of Sanity, New Country Afternoons. 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
1: Kingston's New Country 98.9. Trinette's Trivia. 4-pack of passes to go boot scooting cruising with Big G and Maddie on the Island Queen. September the 10th, Rudy and Saddle Up are performing live. We're going to have so much fun, so you want to make sure you can join us. And it looks like Dan will be joining us because he knew the answer. Proves he was listening. I asked recently, I was talking about new pet that we got for our house recently for our 11-year-old daughter, and wanted to know if you could figure out what it was. And Dan happened to be listening, and knew that the answer was guinea pigs. Not just one guinea pig, but two guinea pigs. And their names are Pickle and Peanut. We love them. Congratulations to Dan. We're going to have more chances for you to score tickets again tomorrow morning. Wake the fun up with Big G and Maddie on New Country 98.

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Summer is for radio. Big winner. Congratulations to Ryan James O'Sullivan, winner of the Barbecue Blue Jays tickets and $500 cash. Thanks to everyone who entered. Ryan James O'Sullivan, winner of Summer is for Radio. 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
1: I'm Ken Hashizumi, keeping you in the loop this afternoon. The official list of candidates running in the upcoming municipal election in Kingston has been released. 34 candidates will be vying for one of 11 council seats and 16 going after 9 school board seats. Vincent Ciani and Don Amos were both acclaimed as no one opposed them in their respective districts after Friday's 2 p.m. deadline. This year's municipal election is on October 26. The weekend celebrations marking the 10th anniversary of the Tragically Hip's final concert drew tens of thousands to the Limestone City. Megan Knott of Tourism Kingston says the feedback she has received from hotels and other businesses were very positive.
2: I connected with them this morning and they were quite busy, which is nice to see. And not just our downtown hotels, these are citywide hotels. Our culinary group obviously was very, very busy, as well as our retail. And the pedestrian counts are very high downtown as well.
1: Knott says the Hip have become one of their best marketing tools. She says each member speaks highly of their hometown and that is reflected in their music. Kingston residents hoping for a Spirit Halloween store this year are out of luck. The popular Halloween retailer is not operating a Kingston location this year, citing a lack of suitable retail space. Spirit Halloween relies on large temporary storefronts and wasn't able to find one available locally. The nearest location for shoppers will be in Belleville, where a Spirit Halloween store has opened in the former Toys R Us building on North Front Street. There are 8 games in the majors tonight, but the Blue Jays are off. There are 3 teams in action that Toronto is battling for the wild card. Cleveland is taking on the Angels in Anaheim. Texas visits the White Sox, and Minnesota is playing the Athletics in Sacramento. The next time you are scrolling through your phone, visit KingstonDaily.ca and see what Kingston is talking about. 401 traffic and weather together next.
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0: 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Traffic and weather together.
5: If you're traveling on the 401 today, it's a smooth drive between Belleville and Brockville. Traffic is flowing well in both directions through Napanee, Odessa, Kingston, and Gananoque, with no collisions to report. Showers ending, then cloudy tonight. A chance of showers and the risk of a thunderstorm, a low of 15. Tuesday, cloudy. A chance of showers in the morning with a high of 24. Wednesday, mix of sun and cloud, a high of 24. And Thursday, cloudy. A chance of showers and a high of 24. 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

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Thanks for everybody for playing along. 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
0: 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Traffic and weather together.
4: Looking at the 401, everything is moving nicely. Eastbound and westbound traffic is steady between Belleville and Brockville, with no problems through Napanee, Odessa, Kingston, and Gananoque. Showers ending, then cloudy tonight. A chance of showers and the risk of a thunderstorm, a low of 15. Tuesday, cloudy, a chance of showers in the morning with a high of 24. Wednesday, mix of sun and cloud, a high of 24. And Thursday, cloudy, a chance of showers and a high of 24. 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

New Country Afternoons, Keith Urban, Straight Line. He's been a little emotional on stage as of late, which is understandable. He's been going through some things. New music now for Morgan Wallen. Been by now, New Country Afternoons.

9.9 David Lee Murphy party crowd. We're expecting exactly that. Boot scooting cruising with Big G and Maddie Thursday, September 10th on the Island Queen. You could win your way in. Tomorrow morning, wake the fun up with Big G and Maddie. And also in the afternoon, we're giving away 4 packs all this week on New Country 98.9.

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6: No issues on the 401. Traffic is moving along between Belleville and Brockville with a smooth trip through Napanee, Odessa, Kingston, and Gananoque, and no collisions reported. Showers ending, then cloudy tonight. A chance of showers and the risk of a thunderstorm, a low of 15. Tuesday, cloudy. A chance of showers in the morning with a high of 24. Wednesday, mix of sun and cloud, a high of 24. And Thursday, cloudy. A chance of showers and a high of 24. 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

New Country Afternoons, Lainey Wilson set to guest star as a character named Jessie in an episode of Leanne Season 2 on Netflix this week. Here she is with John Mayer, Phone Keys Wallet, New Country Afternoons.

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1: I'm Ken Ashizumi, keeping you in the loop this afternoon. Canadians planning a major purchase may want to watch prices before new retaliatory tariffs take effect on September 8th. We get more from our Bob Perreault.
2: The Prime Minister says the measures introduced after trade talks failed will target appliances, electronics, steel, dairy, farm equipment, pulp and paper. The final product list has not been released, so most say there's no reason to panic buy. However, U.S.-made refrigerators and other big-ticket items could become more expensive after the dollar-for-dollar tariffs come into effect. In the newsroom, I'm Bob Perreault.
1: Kingston Economic Development is celebrating two international awards for its work supporting businesses. Its Succession Ontario program won gold, while its Kingston Company Spotlight campaign received silver from the International Economic Development Council. Succession Ontario is a provincial program helping business owners plan for succession with more than 58,000 website interactions recorded in its first 5 months. The program is also one of 15 nominees for IEDC's Best in Show Award. Preparations are underway for the 194th Kingston Fall Fair. This year's Fall Fair runs September 17th to the 20th on the grounds of the Memorial Center. In addition to the midway rides and singing competitions, president of the Kingston Agricultural Society, Heather Ambrose, says there will also be a variety of food to eat.
3: The delicious fries from the food trucks, and, you know, you have your sweets as well, the candy apples, cotton candy, pogos are there. There's all sorts of different foods, your traditional fair foods that'll be on the midway. And then there's some new things that are coming in as well.
1: Last year saw more than 25,000 come through the gates, and she says attendance has grown over the last few years. The Blue Jays are off today. They are back home hosting the Kansas City Royals for a series that starts tomorrow night. Meanwhile, the Blue Jays and the Chicago Cubs will be playing a game in Williamsport, Pennsylvania next season. It's all part of the Little League Classic on August the 19th. The next time you are scrolling through your phone, visit KingstonDaily.ca and see what Kingston is talking about. 401 traffic and weather together next.
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0: 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Traffic and weather together.
7: The 401 continues to run smoothly between Belleville and Brockville. You'll find steady traffic in both directions, all through Napanee, Odessa, Kingston, and Gananoque. Showers ending, then cloudy tonight. A chance of showers and the risk of a thunderstorm, a low of 15. Tuesday, cloudy, a chance of showers in the morning with a high of 24. Wednesday, mix of sun and cloud, a high of 24. And Thursday, cloudy, a chance of showers and a high of 24. 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

Jason's New Country 98.9 James Barker Band After Dark. I'm Trinette. Now that we're a little later into August, it's getting darker a little bit earlier, which is good news for movies in the square. And this Thursday, Wreck-It Ralph will be up on the big screen. So come down to Springer Market Square this Thursday for another fun Movies in the Square. In fact, the final Movies in the Square of the summer. Thaley Zimmerman, Chevy Silverado, New Country Afternoons.

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8: Things are looking good on the 401. It's an easy drive eastbound and westbound between Belleville and Brockville, with no delays or collisions through Napanee, Odessa, Kingston, or Gananoque. Showers ending, then cloudy tonight. A chance of showers and the risk of a thunderstorm, a low of 15. Tuesday, cloudy, a chance of showers in the morning with a high of 24. Wednesday, mix of sun and cloud, a high of 24. And Thursday, cloudy, a chance of showers and a high of 24. 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

New Country Afternoons, Ella Langley, Loving Life Again. People noting that Drake was recently spotted at one of her concerts in Arkansas. Collab, perhaps? George Burge, Luke Bryan, Ride, Ride, Ride, New Country Afternoons. I threw it in.

New Country Afternoons, Kenny Chesney getting set to release his next album called Silver Sands Marina. It'll be out September 25th. Here he is with Carry On, New Country Afternoons.

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Boots scooting, cruising with Big G and Maddie aboard the Island Queen. Rudy and Saddle Up live that night on the water, September 10th. 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
7: If you're on the 401, things are in good shape. Traffic is moving steady between Belleville and Brockville, with no incidents reported through Napanee, Odessa, Kingston, and Gananoque. Showers ending, then cloudy tonight. A chance of showers and the risk of a thunderstorm, a low of 15. Tuesday, cloudy, a chance of showers in the morning with a high of 24. Wednesday, mix of sun and cloud, a high of 24. And Thursday, cloudy, a chance of showers and a high of 24. 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
6: 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Kingston's new country leader. 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

Go to The X. Dallas Smith will be on the CNE stage coming up on August the 31st. TheX.com for all the info. Taylor Swift, I Knew It, I Knew You. 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
1: I'm Ken Hashizumi, keeping you in the loop this afternoon. The official list of candidates running in the upcoming municipal election in Kingston has been released. 34 candidates will be vying for one of 11 council seats and 16 going after 9 school board seats. Vincent Ciani and Don Amos were both acclaimed as no one opposed them in their respective districts after Friday's 2 p.m. deadline. This year's municipal election is on October 26. The weekend celebrations marking the 10th anniversary of the Tragically Hip's final concert drew tens of thousands to the Limestone City. Megan Knott of Tourism Kingston says the feedback she has received from hotels and other businesses were very positive.
2: I connected with them this morning and they were quite busy, which is nice to see. And not just our downtown hotels, these are citywide hotels. Our culinary group obviously was very, very busy, as well as our retail. And the pedestrian counts are very high downtown as well.
1: Knott says the Hip have become one of their best marketing tools. She says each member speaks highly of their hometown and that is reflected in their music. Kingston residents hoping for a Spirit Halloween store this year are out of luck. The popular Halloween retailer is not operating a Kingston location this year, citing a lack of suitable retail space. Spirit Halloween relies on large temporary storefronts and wasn't able to find one available locally. The nearest location for shoppers will be in Belleville, where a Spirit Halloween store has opened in the former Toys R Us building on North Front Street. There are 8 games in the majors tonight, but the Blue Jays are off. There are 3 teams in action that Toronto is battling for the wild card. Cleveland is taking on the Angels in Anaheim. Texas visits the White Sox, and Minnesota is playing the Athletics in Sacramento. The next time you are scrolling through your phone, visit KingstonDaily.ca and see what Kingston is talking about. 401 traffic and weather together next.
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0: 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Traffic and weather together.
5: A clear drive on the 401. Traffic is moving smoothly in both directions between Belleville and Brockville. Seeing no collisions through Napanee, Odessa, Kingston, or Gananoque. Showers ending, then cloudy tonight. A chance of showers and the risk of a thunderstorm, a low of 15. Tuesday, cloudy. A chance of showers in the morning with a high of 24. Wednesday, mix of sun and cloud, a high of 24. And Thursday, cloudy. A chance of showers and a high of 24. 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

0: You're hearing this song first. It's not luck. 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

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Josh Stump, New Country Afternoons.

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4: 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Traffic and weather together.
5: You're seeing good conditions on the 401. Traffic remains steady between Belleville and Brockville. Everything is moving well through Napanee, Odessa, Kingston, and Gananoque. Showers ending, then cloudy tonight. A chance of showers and the risk of a thunderstorm, a low of 15. Tuesday, cloudy. A chance of showers in the morning with a high of 24. Wednesday, mix of sun and cloud, a high of 24. And Thursday, cloudy. A chance of showers and a high of 24. 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

New Country Afternoons. Tucker Webmore recently released a 6-song Sunburn mixtape and celebrated a number one party for his song Brunette. Here he is with Who Told You That? New Country Afternoons.

Jackson's New Country 98.9. Russell Dickerson, Happened to Me. You could win your way boot scootin' cruisin' with Big G and Maddie tomorrow morning. They're going to give you another chance. We'll also have a chance in the afternoon. You can only get in by winning those passes. 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
6: The drive along the 401 is trouble-free. Eastbound and westbound traffic is moving well between Belleville and Brockville, with no collisions or slowdowns reported through Napanee, Odessa, Kingston, and Gananoque. Showers ending, then cloudy tonight. A chance of showers and the risk of a thunderstorm, a low of 15. Tuesday, cloudy. A chance of showers in the morning with a high of 24. Wednesday, mix of sun and cloud, a high of 24. And Thursday, cloudy. A chance of showers and a high of 24. 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Stay on time and up to date with 401 traffic and weather together tomorrow morning starting at 6.
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Country Afternoons with the newest from Washboard Union. That one's called Whiskey Wings. I'm going to fly out of here now. I'm Trinette. Have a great evening. I'll talk to you again tomorrow on New Country Afternoons.

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1: Tonight we'll see a few showers ending near midnight, becoming cloudy. There is a chance of more showers and thunderstorms overnight and a low of 15. Tomorrow, cloudy skies, chance of showers in the morning, windy with a high of 24. Humidex feeling more like 29. UV index will be moderate at 4. For Wednesday, a mix of sun and cloud and a high of 24.

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